1776, 249's an infant in the world's eyes. The ground on which they walk is older than the way we talk. So when it's fascism, and just because you like it does not mean that it's not happening.

No, if it's a fascist regime, there are characteristics, and here are 14. Powerful and continuing nationalism, check. Disdain for the recognition of human rights, check. Identification of enemies as a unifying cause, check. Supremacy of the military, check. Rampant sexism, check. 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Corporate power is protected, check. Labor power is suppressed, check. Disdain for intellectuals and the arts, check. Obsession with crime and punishment, check. Rampant cronyism and corruption, check. Fraudulent elections, stand up for your country while the world laughs at us, yeah. Stand up for your country while the world cries with us, yeah. America the great, compared to what? If you never left the country, it must be the only one.

0: The session is over. You can now open your eyes.
1: Why didn't you open yours, Doc?
0: I beg your pardon?
1: How did you find my office, Doctor?
0: I'm confused. This is my office.
1: I am a doc. You didn't notice?
0: This is my office.

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Yeah, it's the way that I'm on already.

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1: Charlie Delisle is sitting at the top of an avocado tree. Mrs. Storm will stab you with a steak knife if you step on her lawn. I got a half a pack of Lucky Strikes, man, so come along with me.

Bobby Goodman's Jean Paul Farouf. Will you only play strip poker while the mamas cross the street? Joey Novinsky says she put her tongue in his mouth. Dickie Faulkner's got a switchblade and some gooseneck risers that you can lift as a hunchback as a wind out from the south. So let me tie you up with kite string. 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

0: trade for gunpowder. Funded by friends of ours who's generous. Join us next time when we discuss disgusting enemas.
1: He's like a rap god. He's like a big log that you find in your toilet.
2: For real.
1: Bow down and suck his knee.
2: And I am about to kick it all up in here.
1: Stand by for kicking.
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0: 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Have you met your match?
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